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1: Hey, what's going on? It's Battle Now. If your dream beach day involves waves, peace, and, you know, not hearing someone's Bluetooth speaker play three different Morgan Wallen songs at once, I got a new list for you because you know how we love our lists here on the show. They say the quietest beach in the world is apparently Minicoy Island in India, followed by Whitehaven Beach in Australia and a few other spots that sound beautiful and very hard to get to, which makes sense if you need a boat, a permit, and emotional commitment to reach the beach. It's probably quiet.

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1: Hey, what's going on? It's Battle. Now, Target knows exactly what they're doing. They're giving Target Circle members a free Starbucks drink during Circle Deal Days. And sure, that sounds like a nice little freebie. 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
1: Hey, what's going on? It's Battle. Apparently, your walking speed says more about your health than you might think. Researchers say people in their 20s and 30s should be able to walk a brisk mile in about 13 to 19 minutes. In your 40s, they say it's around 14 to 16. 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So now, even a walk around the block comes with expectations. I miss when walking was, you know, just walking, not a wellness pop quiz with sneakers.
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1: Hey, it's battle, and AI is everywhere now, but apparently most of us still don't fully trust it. That includes my uncle. New survey says 86% of Americans don't completely trust AI results, especially when it doesn't show where the answers came from, which I get. If a person gives you an answer with no source, that's called my uncle on Facebook. People also say the internet feels less human than it did 10 years ago. And honestly, yeah, half the time online now, I don't know if I'm arguing with a person, a bot, or a toaster with Wi-Fi.
2: 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Dave Matthews Band is at Ruoff for two shows.

It's Q95. It's Battle. Wrapping things up here on your Wednesday night. Appreciate you letting me hang out with you. It's been fun. We'll do it again tomorrow night. I'll see you back in here at 7 on Instagram. Hit that follow button. Battle on air. Love you. Need it. Bye-bye.

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0: 295, not only Guns N' Roses, but that song, a Bond film song, reminding us we have not come up yet with a new James Bond. 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

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Dave Matthews Band is at Ruoff for two shows

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6: And thunderstorms today, especially this afternoon. Look for a high of 80. Tonight, occasional showers, low 67. And then tomorrow, looking kind of rainy too, with a high of only 74. 75 degrees right now.
7: 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You can register to win tickets for Holiday World, Motley Crue, John Mellencamp, and others, and find out who's going to be where and when. Dave Matthews Band coming up this weekend. Gunner's got some tickets he'll be giving away for that. Right now, I want to say hi to my buddy, Dr. Earl Lanter. He's my eye guy. He's the reason I don't wear glasses when I read anymore. I don't wear glasses when I drive anymore. Except occasionally some cool shades off the rack. Because I've got lenses inside my eyes installed by Dr. Earl Lanter. He can be your eye guy, too. 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Maybe you're thinking about getting LASIK surgery or just getting your eyes checked to make sure they're okay. Or be like Josh and get a cool pair of spectacles. You got those glasses on, Josh. They're very nice, and they're Dr. Lanter.
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7: 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He did Ace. He did me. He did the Chickster. He did Christy Lee.
6: Yep.
7: He's a terrific guy, a handsome man, and a great eye surgeon. And if it means just getting your eyes checked to make sure that everything's okay, not a bad idea. Check out with my buddy, Dr. Lanter. Right now, they're on tour getting huge reviews. And you can hear them right now, right here. It's Rush Q95.

just recently launched into their kind of farewell tour, their 50-something farewell tour. And what they're doing in a lot of cities is doing multiple days in a row. It's kind of like how Metallica started doing things recently. They're going to move their setup to a city. They're going to get a couple shows out of it. It also means they're doing fewer cities, but plenty of opportunities to grab one. Good morning, it's Ali Q

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And so we grabbed $250,000 to give you, $2,500 at a time. 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

clouds, then sun today. Could even be stormy at times. We'll get up to about 82. And showers and storms will cool us off for Friday. 76 is our high. Back up into the 80s for Saturday and Sunday. Our first official full weekend of summer and the final weekend of June.

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The 250K USA giveaway on Q95.

0: in IndyCar news from yesterday, Meyer Shank Racing co-owner Michael Shank confirmed driver this year's Indy 500 winner Felix Rosenqvist is leaving the team after this season. Now, he's enjoying a career revival with MSR, which he joined in 2024 after three seasons with Arrow McLaren and two seasons with Chip Ganassi. He's sixth in the NTT IndyCar Series standing this season, boosted by the biggest victory of his career in the 110th Indianapolis 500. No announcement has been made yet about what his destination is or his replacement at MSR. We'll keep an eye out for that. Q95.
1: Dave Matthews Band at Ruoff on June 26th.

Well, the throne that Ozzy used during last year's Black Sabbath reunion show slash farewell concert, that throne is going to be set up at a museum in Birmingham, England, his hometown, and where that concert was. And maybe it'll make a tour. It should probably land at the Rock and Roll Hall of Fame at some point as well. Q95.

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sun today. Could be stormy at times. Cloudy and showers and storms tomorrow as well. Oh, that'll keep us in the 70s. Back up into the 80s for the weekend. Chance of showers and storms both days this weekend. 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

throne that Ozzy used for his Black Sabbath reunion slash farewell show last summer is now in a museum in Birmingham, England. Maybe it'll make a tour. Maybe it'll drop by the Rock and Roll Hall of Fame in Cleveland at some point too. Q95.

We heard this week that Jack White's wife has filed for divorce. I think that was his third marriage, and that one's not working out, citing irreconcilable differences.

0: Indiana took down the Scranton Wilkes-Barre Rail Riders. Victory Field, nicely done. They've won three of their last four. They'll continue that six-game series tonight. Q95.
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0: prominent sportsbook has decided to fight back against the rise of threats and harassments that athletes are having to deal with, coaches, officials, and it's from disgruntled bettors. And Fanatic Sportsbook announced today that they're going to become the first U.S. bookmaker to partner with Prohibet Bad Actors, which is a system that uses artificial intelligence and investigative tools to find social media abuse and identify the people behind it. They'll launch the platform during this football season and try to do away with that. Yeah, that has become a major problem. Q95.
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0: Normally, by this time, if you haven't already eaten lunch, you're not hungry, you're hangry. And I know from experience, and I'm trapped in this little room. So when you get to a point where you can go get something to eat, trust me when I tell you to go get that new Arby's cheesesteak. It is incredible. There's a reason why everybody's talking about it, because it's 100% Angus steak. It is Cooper cheese, and it's on this toasted sub roll. It's going to change your life. Arby's really does have the meats, and now they have the cheesesteaks too. Go get it. Q95.
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couple Fridays ago, Sublime put out their first album, new material in 30 years, and in promoting the new album, kind of insinuated that they might not do any more new music. Which I get. They certainly don't have to, but I hope they change their minds. Q95.

Now, here's a very weird factoid. It was on this date, June 25th, 2009. Michael Jackson and Farrah Fawcett both died. I was never into the Farrah Fawcett poster thing. For me, it was Bo Derek in the movie 10, and then she was in Playboy. Oh, yeah, that was it.

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1: I've always been mad. I know I've been mad, like the most of us have. They have to explain why you were mad.

So what is the difference between fornication and californication? Now you just add some avocado. That's it. Bring an avocado into the bedroom. Boom! Problem solved.

Big weekend for Dave Matthews Band fans. Two shows out at Ruoff. I got tickets for tomorrow night's show. We'll give those away at 4:30.

Puddle of Mud doing Blurry, 1 hour, commercial free. It's Gunner. Well, last night we lost one of the great voices in music, David Clayton Thomas, of Blood, Sweat, and Tears, died in a Toronto hospital at the age of 84. Spinning Wheel, You Make Me So Very Happy, great songs.

Well, with a little help from a World Cup match between Spain and Saudi Arabia, IndyCar had a huge rating for the Grand Prix at Road America. 1.8 million viewers on Fox. That was up 131% over last year's race.

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A big cash windfall could be coming your way.

You know what? When AC/DC is up there at Notre Dame Stadium, you think the priests are going to come out? I want to see a priest or a nun in an AC/DC shirt. That would be awesome.

Man, it's wild. 50 years ago, a guy named John Cougar came out with his first record. We got John Mellencamp Saturday, July 18th at Ruoff. Going to be a big old Hoosier family reunion.

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1: Hey, what's going on? It's Battleson, New York. Just got more fuel for its pizza ego. There's a new ranking says that the best pizzeria in America is Una Pizza Napolitana. I probably said that wrong, and please forgive me. It's in New York City, and it's been number one 5 years in a row. California had a strong showing, too, with spots in L.A. and San Francisco near the top. But, you know, New Yorkers are already walking around like, see, we told you, as if they really needed another reason to explain pizza to the rest of us like we've never seen cheese before.
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The devil went down to Georgia. He was looking for a soul to steal. He was in a bind because he was way behind and he was willing to make a deal. When he came across this young man sawing on a fiddle and playing it hot, and the devil jumped up on a hickory stump and said, "Boy, let me tell you what. 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And if you'd care to take a dare, I'll make a bet with you. Now you play pretty good fiddle, boy, but give the devil his due. I bet a fiddle of gold against your soul, because I think I'm better than you." The boy said, "My name's Johnny, and it might be a sin, but I'll take your bet, you're gonna regret, because I'm the best as ever been."

The devil bowed his head because he knew that he'd been beat. 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Johnny said, "Devil, just come on back if you ever want to try again. I done told you once, you son of a bitch, I'm

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1: Hey, what's going on? It's Battle. You know, 4th of July is awesome for us, but for dogs and cats, well, it's basically the sky attacking them for 3 straight hours. Yeah, they're saying fireworks are a big reason pets run away this time of the year, so experts say keep them inside, secure the doors and windows, give them a quiet room, and maybe turn on some white noise. Also, they say to wear them out earlier in the day if you can. Your dog has no idea, by the way, that it's America's birthday. He just thinks that the neighborhood is exploding and nobody

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